0: Nico Duga, in the face of our common dangers, in this winter of our hardship, let us remember these timeless words as we can.
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0: That's amazing.
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3: Oh shit.
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4: That's amazing, boys.
5: Fuck you!
1: It's a fucking
0: fantasy.
1: Do you like what you see?

0: 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It's a fucking deal.
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1: I'm an artist. I'm a performer. Deep, dark fantasy.
0: Oh, fucking coming. Suction!
1: This thing is 300 bucks. Just lube it up.
2: Take it, boy.
3: Fuck you! Please get your ass back here!
4: Oh shit, I'm sorry.
1: Oh, fuck you.
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0: something on you, I want to talk to you. 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
1: What, the gay stuff?
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0: I'm having them more and more, and they're really turning me on.
1: Guys, girls,
0: listen, man. 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

0: feel me?
1: Yes. My name is Van. I'm an artist. I'm a performance artist. I'm hired for people to fulfill their fantasies. Their deep, dark fantasies. Who's gonna be a movie star? You know, with modeling and acting. After 102 auditions and small parts, you know, I decided, yeah, Then I get it into escort world.
2: 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Dungeon master. And a full dungeon in the house. It's going really well.
1: This thing is $300.

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0: Fisting $300.
1: So beautiful, like a
0: performance artist.
1: Disguise. But if you mean a friendly
0: dungeon master,
1: will you communicate by me? Will you speak to that?
0: Dungeon master. Dungeon master. Dungeon master. Dungeon master.

0: My name is Paul. I'm an artist. I'm a performance artist. 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After 102 auditions and small parts, I decided, I had enough. 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
1: Sex. 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
0: Bondage.
1: Stick your fuck

These groups we get together to form this house, and I am so fortunate to be here to be a part of theupperfloor.com, and I'm looking so much forward to this Saturday. 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

0: based in Los Angeles, and there was not much of a leather scene down in LA, but I did manage to create a couple. I do bondage shows for Mr. International Leather Contest. 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
5: Next door.
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2: Yeah.
1: This round here, I want you to jerk off. And I want to watch you while you do it.
3: Swallow my cum.
4: Take it, boy.
5: Thank you, sir.
3: Mmm. Hello, boy. It's so fucking deep.
6: It gets bigger when I pull them. Bigger when I pull them.
0: We must pull up our pants. Dust ourselves off.
7: That's amazing. That's amazing.
8: Why don't you get fucked?
6: Sometimes.
9: Oh, gang it up.
6: Pulling it so hard. I ripped the skin. Our dad had taught us not to be ashamed of our dick.
3: Fuck you. Stick your finger in my ass.
7: And suck some ass.
3: Ass fucking deep.

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2: Just lube it up.
0: Ladies first. Boy Next Door. Boy Next Door. Boy Next Door.
3: Now there's an answer with my fucker. You know what I mean? Do you like what you see?
0: Boy Next Door.
4: Fuck you!
5: Suction!
3: How you doing?
4: Fuck you! Let's get your ass back here!
6: So long!
7: You want me to take a few dollars?
4: Fuck
3: you, boss!
0: Hey! Boy Next Door.
8: Oh, gang enough.
2: You know I don't do this thing.
1: Ask the
4: fuck you.
8: Oh, gang enough.
2: Door.
9: Yeah, certainly come on. At least it smells like
1: ask.
3: Ladies first.
2: Stick your finger in my ass.
3: Do you like what you see? It's a fucking deep.

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1: Fuck you!
2: Do you like what you see?
0: Bondage gay website?
1: Oh, yes, sir!
3: Endured the lash of the spanking.
2: Swallow my cum.
4: Okay, I got an order.

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2: 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It's Billy Harrington, Anarchy. 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
0: 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Got you. 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
1: 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Who wants to die?
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1: Good
0: you!
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it's bondage gay website. 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
0: Fisting.
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0: Fisting.
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0: Fisting.
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0: Fisting.
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0: 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Something that's been bothering me.
1: Remember the time we were hanging out with my truck, and I started telling you about those feelings?
2: What, the case?
1: No.
2: Feelings. The case?
1: No. To tell you the truth, it's these fantasies I was telling you about. I'm having more and more, and they're really turning me on.

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1: Давай веселей. 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
0: This day.
1: Hey. Kiss on me.
2: Spanking.
1: 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Kiss on me.
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2: Fucking Blaze.
0: This day.
1: Hey. Kiss on me.
2: Spanking.
1: Hey. Kiss on me.
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2: fisting,
1: this is why I never fell.
3: Cause I got legs.
2: Fisting coming, fisting coming, fisting
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2: Coming, fisting,
1: fisting.
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2: Coming, fisting,
1: and that's
6: advice.
1: Ain't so very far from wrong.
2: Coming, fisting.

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2: Oh shit.
1: I've got a fat cock too.
0: That's amazing, boy.
2: Fuck you!
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4: Do you like what you

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1: Boy, boy, boy, boy, boy, boy, boy, boy, boy, boy, boy, boy, boy, boy, boy, boy, boy, boy, boy, boy, boy, boy, boy, boy, boy, boy, boy, boy, boy, boy, boy, boy, boy, boy, boy, boy, boy, boy, boy, 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
0: Anarchy
1: 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Fucking and fucking and fucking in heaven.
0: Anarchy
1: is fucking in heaven.
0: Anarchy
1: is fucking in heaven.
0: Anarchy
1: is fucking in heaven. Fucking and fucking and fucking in heaven.
0: Anarchy
1: is fucking in heaven.
0: Anarchy
1: is fucking in heaven.
0: Anarchy
1: is fucking in heaven. Fucking and fucking and fucking in heaven.
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1: 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fucking a fucking a fucking a fucking a fucking a fucking a fucking a fucking a fucking a fucking a fucking a fucking a fucking a fucking a fucking a fucking a fucking a fucking a fucking a fucking a fucking a fucking a fucking a fucking a fucking a fucking a fucking a fucking a fucking a fucking a fucking a fucking a fucking a fucking a fucking a fucking a fucking a fucking a fucking a fucking a 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

0: 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He was very nice to me. 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And that's about it.
1: 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Let us remember those timeless words last week now.
0: Dungeon Master.
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3: feel like a master.
1: I want what I've become.
4: Performance.
1: Just begun. I'm
4: kissing ass.
5: Master.
2: Dick. I ripped the skin.
1: I must confess that I feel like a
5: master. Loop it up.
6: Gang it up.
5: Master.
7: I
5: master.
7: I
5: master.
7: I
5: master.
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1: Gay website.
2: My fellow brothers, I, Billy Harrington, stand here today, humbled by the task before us, mindful of the sacrifices borne by our Niko Niko ancestors. 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Niko Niko Doga is at war against a far-reaching storm of disturbance and deletion. Niko Niko's economy is badly weakened, a consequence of carelessness and irresponsibility on the part of management.
3: Mr. Atwood.

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1: Our dad had taught us not to be ashamed of our dicks.
2: Bondage, gay website.
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0: Dicks.
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0: Dicks.
1: Dicks.
0: Dicks.
1: Dicks.
0: Dicks.
1: Dicks.
0: Dicks.
1: Dicks.
0: Dicks.
1: Dicks.
0: Dicks.
1: Dicks.
0: Dicks.
1: Dicks.
0: Dicks.
1: Dicks.
0: Dicks.
1: Dicks.
0: Dicks.
1: Dicks.
0: Dicks.
1: Dicks.
0: Dicks.
1: Dicks.
0: Dicks.
1: Dicks.
0: Dicks.
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0: 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Loop it up.
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We are in the midst of crisis. Niko Niko Doga is at war against a far-reaching storm of disturbance and deletion. We must pull up our pants. 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

0: Hey, boy.
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1: bondage gay website. 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
0: 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Like embarrassing me, huh?
3: She gave me quite a show.
4: Do you like watching me? It's okay.
5: Turns me on.
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1: Is that what you mean?
3: Yeah.
1: You know what I mean?
3: I'm happy to want to get on bottom. You know that's the point you want to be.
4: Let me grab the balls, huh?
1: I don't know whatever you want.
4: I like that, huh?
1: Yeah! Give me the advantage, huh? Get down.
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0: 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That's amazing. 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

Harrington, stand here today, humbled by the task before us, mindful of the sacrifices borne by our Niko Niko ancestors. We are in the midst of crisis. Niko Niko Doga is at war against a far-reaching storm of disturbance and deletion.

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1: Gay website.
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2: Coming.
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0: Oh, that hurts. Fucking coming. I'm fucking coming. Swallow my cum.
2: Dust yourself off.
1: Get your ass down from here. Get out, boy. And you too.
2: We must pull up our pants. My fellow brothers, I, Billy Harrington, stand here today, humbled by the task before us, mindful of the sacrifices borne by our Nico ancestors. We are in the midst of crisis. Nico Doga is at war against a far-reaching storm of disturbance and deletion. Nico's economy is badly weakened by consequences, carelessness, and irresponsibility on the part of management. But also,
0: fucking
2: for the interruption, let's celebrate.

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3: 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I'm in the
4: dungeon,
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2: dick.
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2: semen
3: is all I need. When I did the
4: master
3: takes my
4: car,
3: never gonna get me out alive. I will
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2: times.
0: Drown out the
1: sex
0: in the air, leaving the
3: place
0: that never cared. Picking the
1: up
0: and building to the
1: ass.

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1: Boys.
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0: I love that. Move your tongue around more.
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2: Take it, boy.
0: Suction.
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2: Take it, boy.
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2: Oh, I'm fucking coming.
0: Fisting.
2: Wee wee.
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0: Boy next door.
1: Suck dick.
2: The semen.
0: Bondage. Gay website.
3: Lube it up.
4: Do anal.
0: Amazing.
1: Oh yeah.
0: Fucking slay.
2: The semen.
4: Dark Betsy.
1: Let's suck some dick.
4: That's good. Sex my ass. 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
0: That hurts.
4: Man,
0: Steve.
4: No, it's my time.
0: No, it's my time.

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0: I'd be right happy.

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1: 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Let's suck some dick. Come on.
2: Pull off
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0: 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Come and ass. Man. 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That turns me on.
2: Let me stop.
0: Horny.
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1: 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That turns me on.
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1: The leather club's 2 blocks down.
2: Fuck you.
0: 300 bucks.
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0: Fisting 300 bucks.
1: Maybe you and I should settle it right here on the ring.
2: Oh yeah.
1: Come on.

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1: 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I'm an artist. I'm a performance artist. I'm hired for people to fulfill their fantasies, their deep, dark fantasies. I was going to be a movie star, you know, with modeling and acting. After 102 auditions and small parts, you know, I decided, you know, I had enough.
2: Gay party.
0: Ain't got no phone.
3: Да, может быть, твое
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3: anal.
2: We traded
4: really
2: one
5: dark hole.
2: Last time I
3: fucked you
2: was in a
3: dungeon.
2: I wonder if you
3: looped it up.
2: Where are you now?
3: My horny
4: really.
2: Your
3: fucking dick
2: stuck in my
3: ass.
2: Where are you now? My
4: really
2: wee wee. Who took you from
3: gay sex?
2: Where are you now?
3: My horny
4: really.
3: Assisting
2: where is don't you. Where are you now? My
4: really
2: wee wee. I'm at my final.
3: Come. Master.
2: I have to
3: suck
2: it off my
3: cock. Use the apples. Stick some finger.
2: Suddenly,
3: I'm fucking cunt.
2: Where are you now?
3: My horny.

0: 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Would you like
1: 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Latex love.
0: Are you ever
1: lube? Movie star.
0: That's more fragile.
1: Bad cocks.
2: The semen.
1: Anal.
0: Suction. You can fly in
1: deep dark dungeon.
0: And if no one
1: touch me there.
3: Oh shit, I'm sorry.
0: Where's my missile
1: now? My horny.
4: Really?
1: Your fucking dick.
0: Stuck in my
1: ass.
0: Where are you now?
4: My really?
0: Wee-wee. We'll talk to your friend.
1: Gay sex.
0: Where are you now?
1: Horny.
4: Really?
1: I'm dipping
0: grace. Where are you now? My
4: really?
0: Wee-wee. I'm at my final.
1: Come. 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
0: 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I'm fucking coming.
2: Fuck you.
3: Fuck you.
0: I'm fucking coming.
1: Suction.
4: Flash. Fucking spanking.
2: Fuck you.
4: Pull up four pants.
3: Fuck you.
4: Dust ourselves off.

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1: Sup, champ?
0: Oh.
1: Ah.
0: Or I'm fucking coming.
2: Fuck you.
1: Fuck you!
0: Or I'm fucking coming.
1: Suction.
3: Ask we can. We can.

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2: Oh shit, I'm so sorry. It's bigger. Come on, I'm pulling. I'd be here. Happy to. Shit, I'm so sorry. It's bigger. Come on, I'm pulling. I'd be here. Happy to.
3: Flash, the fucking spanking.
0: Fuck you.
3: Pull up four pants.
0: Fuck you.
3: Dust ourselves off. Flash, the fucking spanking.
0: On my shoulders.
1: Hot load.
3: Ask we can. Flash, the fucking spanking.
0: You.
3: Pull up four pants.
0: Fuck you!
3: Dust ourselves off.
0: Ah!
3: Flash, the spanking.
0: Oh my God.

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1: Semen.
2: Well, master. Latex.
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2: 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I am done.
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2: It's also more emotional.
0: It's our for what?
2: I'm so horny.
1: This is your first time being on camera. Stop. It's spicy.
2: First time with another guy on camera.

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0: Nico Nico Doga is at war.
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1: 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I'm an artist.
2: Yeah. Oh, yeah.
1: I'm hired for people to fulfill their fantasies.
3: Deep, dark fantasies.
4: Be gentle.
5: Oh, yeah.
4: I like that, though.
6: Oh shit, I'm sorry. Shit. It gets bigger when I pull it. 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Will you show me? I'd be right happy to.
7: It's a fucking D.
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0: Back up. 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
1: 게이 웹사이트 The upper floor is such a special place. I want to keep it pretty much in line with his vision, the 24/7 dominant and submission. I used to base in Los Angeles. There was not much of a leather scene down in LA, but I did manage.

0: Affleck said to me, when are you going to have a gay party up here? I was totally blown away. I said, sure, why not?
1: Don't stop, make me come. Yes, it's a fucking deep. Oh yeah.
0: Come join us this Saturday at 7 p.m. This is a relax fun party.
1: Yeah. Fucking coming. 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
0: You can watch the party live.
1: Yes, it's a fucking deep. Oh yeah,
0: just hang out and watch or wanna play.
1: Fucking coming.
0: Any suggestions?

0: as far as the upper floor mission is to have a community for everyone. And, you know, in a community, there are many smaller groups, but we all have that one common interest of dominant and submission, so.
1: Why don't you get fucked in it? Quick, suck chair.
2: I'm an artist. Performance artist. This thing just lube it up.
1: I like that, huh? Let's get your ass back here.
3: Okay, maggot, I want to sit top load.
0: Hot sex.
4: Spanking.
2: This thing.
0: Okay.
2: No, I don't do anal.
0: You're playing
2: fucking
0: at the upper floor. The other slave, they're going to be here. And they're gonna be, you know, abused to the members.

Luke it up. Please come join us via the internet, and I'm looking forward to seeing you all.

gay, gay, gay, gay, gay, gay, gay, gay, gay, gay, gay, gay, gay, gay, gay, gay, gay, gay, gay, gay, gay, gay, gay, gay, gay, gay, gay, gay, gay, gay, gay, gay, gay, gay, gay, gay, gay, gay, gay, gay, gay, gay, gay, gay, gay, gay, gay, gay, gay, gay, gay, gay, gay, gay, gay, gay, gay, gay, gay, gay, gay, gay, gay, gay, gay, gay, gay, gay, gay, gay, gay, gay, gay, gay, gay, gay, gay, gay, gay, gay, gay, gay, gay, gay, gay, gay, gay, gay, gay, gay, gay, gay, gay, gay, gay, gay, gay, gay, gay, gay, gay, gay, gay, gay, gay, gay, gay, gay, gay, gay, gay, gay, gay, gay, gay, gay, gay, gay, gay, gay, 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

banking. My fellow brothers, I, Billy Harrington, stand here today, humbled by the task before us, mindful of the sacrifices borne by our Niko Niko ancestors. We are in the midst of crisis. Niko Niko Doga is at war against a far-reaching storm of disturbance and deletion. Niko Niko's economy is badly weakened, a consequence of carelessness and irresponsibility on the part of management, but also on the collective failure to make hard choices and prepare for a new mad age. Today, I say to you that the challenge is real, they are serious, and they are many. They will not be easily met or in a short span of time, but know that Niko Niko...

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0: Brazil.
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2: 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It doesn't matter if I am the slave. I don't think so. You're not that smart. Jack it off, jack it off. Or it breaks my heart. It's like a continuous time for you. What? Nothing.
3: Oh, ugly. I'm sad.
4: Dick. Is that your sass? Over and over
5: every night. Got you,
6: Michi. 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
5: another semen.
6: It turns me off.
2: I think about you. I think about me. Think about the way that it used to be. I need a
5: bondage.
2: I need some
5: dicks.
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1: ass,
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1: hole,
0: my smart ass ways are out of control.
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0: Then it comes down to this.
1: I'm just in
0: the room as I break my fist.
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2: Boy next door. Boy next door.
4: My fellow brothers, I, Billy Harrington, stand here today, humbled by the task before us, mindful of the sacrifices borne by our Nico ancestors. Today, I say to you that the challenge is real, they are serious, and they are many.
1: Sex. Dungeon.
2: Boy next door.
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1: 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My face is
2: horny
1: and hiding behind the
3: semen
1: light. The seven is my number.
4: Spanking
1: is my game. I came from
4: Boston.

0: given. 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Rather, it has been the risk-takers, the wasted genie, the creators of mad things. 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
1: Live.

0: ass we can.
1: Oh shit, I'm sorry. I'm sorry.
2: Sorry for what? Sorry for what? Sorry for what? Sorry for what? Sorry for what? Sorry for what? Sorry for what? Sorry for what? Sorry for what? Sorry for what? Sorry for what? Sorry for what? Sorry for what? Sorry for what? Sorry for what? Sorry for what? Sorry for what? Sorry for what? Sorry for what? Sorry for what? Sorry for what? Sorry for what? Sorry for what? Sorry for what? Sorry for what? Sorry for what? Sorry for what? Sorry for what? Sorry for what? Sorry for what? Sorry for what? Sorry for what? Sorry for what? Sorry for what? Sorry for what? Sorry for what? Sorry for what? Sorry for what? Sorry for what? Sorry for what? Sorry for what? Sorry for what? Sorry for what? Sorry for what? Sorry for what? Sorry for what? Sorry for what? Sorry for what? Sorry for what? Sorry for what? Sorry for what? Sorry for what? Sorry for what?

0: Master.
1: Coming.
2: 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Submit what?

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0: Coming.
2: Master. Master.
0: Coming.
2: Just loop it up.
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0: Coming.
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0: 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Coming.
1: It's bondage gay website.
0: Master. Coming. Ah, that's good. Master. Coming. Eight different penetration sound. Master. Coming. Move your tongue around more. Master. Coming. 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Master. 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

0: And usually the guy is pretty much high on power. 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
1: Without further interruption, let's celebrate and suck some dick.
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1: Full mask up.
0: My fellow brothers, I, Billy Harrington, thank you. God bless. God bless Nico Doga.

0: stuff.
1: My fellow brother, I, Billy Harrington, stand here today, humbled by the task before us, mindful of the sacrifices borne by our Niko Niko ancestors. We are in the midst of crisis. Niko Niko Doga is at war against a far-reaching storm of disturbance and deletion.

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1: 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I'm an artist. I'm a performance artist. I'm hired for people to fulfill their fantasies, their deep, dark fantasies. I was going to be a movie star, you know, with modeling and acting. After 102 auditions and small parts, you know, I decided, you know, I had enough.
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0: Ain't got no phone.
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1: A different penetration sound.
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3: Come on! 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
1: Really?
0: Yeah.
1: Try to branch out.
0: Fuck.
1: Maybe you'll discover something new about yourself.

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1: Sorry for what? Our daddy taught us not to be ashamed of our dicks, especially since they're such good size and all.
0: Yeah, I see that. Daddy gave you good advice.
1: It gets bigger when I pull. Sometimes I pull on it so hard, I rip the skin.
0: Well, my dad taught me a few things too, like how not to rip.

0: Maybe two.
1: Really?
0: Yeah.
1: Try to branch out. Maybe you'll discover something new about yourself.
0: Okay.

I, Billy Harrington, stand here today, humbled by the task before us, mindful of the sacrifices borne by our Nico-Nico ancestors. We are in the midst of crisis. Nico-Nico Doga is at war against a far-reaching storm of disturbance and deletion. Nico-Nico's economy is badly weakened.

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1: your mom.
2: That's good.
0: I take
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0: to make me feel okay. I know it's all in my
1: ass.

0: My fellow brothers,
1: I, Billy Harrington, stand here today, humbled by the task before us, mindful of the sacrifices borne by our Niko Niko ancestors. We are in the midst of crisis. Niko Niko Doga is at war against a far-reaching storm of disturbance and deletion. Niko Niko's economy is badly weakened, a consequence of carelessness and irresponsibility.

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0: for the faint-hearted,
1: or seek only the fleshly pleasures. 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
0: the wasted genie,
1: the creators of math.

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0: 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I'm 30 years old and I'm from Japan. I'm an artist. I'm a performance artist.
1: Everybody suck one dick. So check out my
2: semen to you.
1: As a matter of fact, I don't
3: know. Get your ass back!
1: Gay man can
2: do anal.
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1: Everybody suck one dick. 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
2: kick your ass back.
1: Dave, man, can't
3: you ain't no, so you ain't no.
1: I hear you blowing ass off the mean sex.
0: Well, I'm dungeon master,
1: and all I can tell you is why you're still sleeping.
0: Dungeon master,
1: still dipping those ass. All dead, haven't yet had the chance to be born.

0: $300, and I have this long latex glove that goes all the way up to my armpit, and just lube it up. It's a long process. Get your whole arm up there. It's an intense feeling for the other person.
1: No, no, no, no, no, no.
2: Thank you, sir.
1: No.
2: Where's the gay man?
0: I'm hired for people to fulfill their fantasies. Deep, dark fantasies.
2: Gay.
0: You go in places that, even though it's physical, with your hand,
2: gay,
0: but for some reason it's also more emotional, it's more psychological too.

0: hell are you doing here? I told you last time you came by the station drunk as all hell. Not to come by.
1: I used to base in Los Angeles, and there was not much of a leather scene down in LA, but I did manage to create a couple.
0: You know I don't do anal.
2: Oh, that's good. I'll come all

0: Listen, man, I gotta lay something on my little boy. 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
1: Here we go, the big brother rushing again.
0: Where are you going, bad boy?
1: Why don't you get fucked?
0: Well, what I'm trying to say is, bro, it's me. I want to talk to you about me, bro.
1: You?
0: Well, remember the time we were hanging out in that truck? I started telling you about those feelings.
1: What? The gay stuff?
0: Well, to tell you the truth, it's these fantasies I was telling you about. They're really turning me off.
1: Boy, boy, boy, boy, boy.

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0: cock
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0: game. 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
2: Make it up.
3: Shira.
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1: Yeah.

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0: Cock.
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0: Cock.
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2: Gay bitch.
0: Master. Fisting.
2: Gay bitch.
0: $100.
2: Gay bitch.
0: Anal. Latex love.
2: Come in.

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2: legs.
1: And you think I'm
0: coming.
1: Yeah, you think I'm
0: coming.
3: I wanted the fist thing, not the cover, and
4: got you.
3: Oh well, guess maybe it can't be
4: torn.
3: Wanted to receive
4: dungeon master
3: among
4: game.
3: Wanted to be
4: locked
3: alone
4: in dungeon.
3: Excuse me.

0: blew steam. 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Wheel, but wait, what I gave up to get was losing. It's like winning a used
1: dick.
0: I'm blinded because I think I'm getting so huge. I need a
1: loop.
0: I'm beginning to lose
2: ass.
1: One dick.
3: Six dicks.
0: Going cuckoo and kooky is my key. But I'm actually lost. And you think because I'm.

0: know I ain't much of a artist, but I know somebody told me to seize the
1: semen.
0: Don't swallow it, cause you never know when it all could be over tomorrow. So I keep
1: suck some dick
2: sometimes.
0: I wonder where these thoughts come from.
3: Yeah, fun, but it do you have these? So one, you can listen to your mom. Okay, one.
0: I think you was wandering off down yonder and stumbled on the
4: Van Barkholm.
0: Cause I need an
2: rip the skin
0: to intervene between me and this
2: master.
0: Save me from
2: anal
0: and all this conflict. Cause of everything that I
5: suck
0: killing me and I can't
2: just dick.
0: My OCD
5: spanking
0: me in the head, keep
5: spanking.
0: Nobody's home. I'm sleepwalking. I'm just relaying with the voice of my
5: asshole.
0: Don't shoot them. I'm just friends.

0: Come back.
1: Billy Harrington.
0: Falling way back in the gym. Turn nothing into
2: semen.
0: Still can make that straw in the
3: shit.
0: Pump, I will. Crumple still skin in a Maybe I need a straight
1: pants.
0: Face facts, I am
1: God.
0: For real, but I'm okay with that. It's nothing, I'm still fuck.

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1: Dungeon master.
2: Oh, fuck you, Leatherhead.
3: As an artist.
1: Fan.

0: his school. 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
1: calm.
0: 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Who's you?
1: You know I don't get to do

0: fellow brothers, I, Billy Harrington, stand here today, humbled by the task before us, mindful of the sacrifices borne. We are in the midst of crisis. Nico Nico Doga is at war against a far-reaching storm of the greatest of mad things.
1: For us,
0: toiled in sweatshops, endured the lash spanking time and time again. These men struggled, endured the lash spanking, and sacrificed that we might

0: me, the most powerful site on the internet. And minds are no less inventive. Services are no less needed than they were last week or yesterday. It has not been for the path for the faint-hearted or seek only the fleshly pleasures. Rather, it has been the risk-takers, the wasting
1: performance artists,
0: the creators of mad
1: fetishes,
0: toiled in
1: dungeons,
0: endured the
1: deep, dark fantasies,
0: time and time again. These men
1: lube it up,
0: endured the lash of the
1: system
0: and sacrificed that we might
1: go in places with your hair.

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1: I say, sure, why not?
2: 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More psychological, too.
3: For us, toil the endured the lash time and time again. These men endured the lash so that we might. For us, toil endured the lash time and time again. These men endured that we might.

0: 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Gay website.
1: My fellow brothers, I, Billy Harrington, stand here today, humbled by the task before us, mindful of the sacrifices borne by our Nico-Nico ancestors. We are in the midst of a crisis. Nico-Nico Doga is at war against a far-reaching storm.

This thing is 300 bucks. It's a reason I'm boss. I am boss. My name is Dan. I'm an artist. I'm a performance artist.